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0: The Rankin family, you feel the same way too on St. John's greatest hits, Cool 98. Good morning, it's Joelle. Happy Labor Day. I've got Tom Petty coming up next.
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0: Tom Petty, Free Fallin' on Cool 98, St. John's Greatest Hits. What a show on Friday night. KV Music Fest never disappoints. The amount of people there, so fun. It's an event you really don't want to miss every single year. The bands, I mean, the Trues were amazing. Colin James kicked butt. Raglan Road and Took. All the music, everybody dancing and just having a blast. KV Music Fest, so much fun. Thank you to all the organizers, all the volunteers, because it takes a lot to get something like that huge in place. So thank you to everyone who had a hand in making KV Music Fest such a success. It was so much fun. Coming up, Diana Ross, Otis Redding, and Tom Cochran's next.
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0: Sam Peters, Sweet City Woman on Cool 98, St. John's greatest hits. Happy Labor Day. What's open? What's closed? I'll tell you all about that coming up. Also, some millennial trends that Gen Z says no longer cool. Ooh, what could those be? REO Speedwagon's coming up, Glass Tigers on the way, and Haywire's next.
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0: Class Tiger, my song on Cool 98, St. John's greatest hits. Happy Labor Day, of course. 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Most things are closed. 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McAllister Place closed. St. John City Market is closed. And no transit, no St. John Transit running today. But what is open? A lot of shoppers. Drug Mart's open today. So check before you go and just relax. No labor today because it is Labor Day. That made sense. On the way, Prince, Loverboy is coming up, and Soul Asylum's next.
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0: Leonard, Colin James, Friday night at KV Music Fest. Absolutely amazing show. He's got a voice like butter. Loved it so much. Also, millennial trends. Gen Z says are no longer cool, like taking photos of your food and posting it online. When was that cool? That's my question. Skinny jeans, no longer cool. Side parts in your hair. And the phrase, I did a thing. No longer cool. So just so you know, we want to be cool over here. We don't want to be uncool. So those are all uncool things not to do.
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0: Gowan, A Criminal Mind on Cool 98, St. John's greatest hits. Well, speaking of criminal, apparently in the U.S., a lot of back-to-school photo montages seem more like a Call of Duty character selection screen. An emerging trend of naming kids after weapons, apparently. Names like Gunner, Wesson, Caliber, Shooter, Trigger, Blade, Cannon, Remington, Colt, Winchester, Cutter and Dagger, also Beretta. It's a refreshing change of pace over common names, I suppose, that have been popular for years. But some people think it's a little aggressive, a little violent to have names like that. Data shows this trend probably came out of the larger last names as first names movement, like Hunter or Archer. And that made it easier for first names to lean into longer brand names and less conventional stuff.
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6: Our forecast is calling for clearing sky today with a high of 21. Tonight, clear, but a bit of cloud overnight and a low 13. Tomorrow, we'll see cloudy sky with a chance of showers and a high of 20.
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I think about you, Zapp Acosta, on Cool 98. You know what else I'm thinking about? This week starts the Atlantic Balloon Fiesta. Starts on Thursday, 40th annual. Can you imagine 40 years of the Atlantic Balloon Fiesta, which is always so much fun. Seeing those balloons up in the air never gets old. Going up in one of the hot air balloons, super duper cool. I got the chance to do that a couple years ago. And bucket list checked. It was so much fun. Now, the Atlantic Balloon Fiesta started in 1985 as a small gathering, local balloon pilots. And now it's Atlantic Canada's largest hot air balloon festival. So definitely not to be missed. Princess Louise Park, you can watch about 30 hot air balloons go to the skies twice daily. Admission is free. And there's going to be lots going on, along with live entertainment, antique car show and shine, touch a truck, local market and vendors, food, treats. Also, the Magic Night Moon and Candle Glow is always so much fun to see Friday and Saturday night. So make sure you check it out this weekend, starting September 10th, running till the 13th, with the 40th anniversary of the Atlantic Balloon Fiesta.

Heart, Magic Man on Cool 98, St. John's greatest hits. Good morning, happy Labor Day. It's Joelle here. And we're going to go down under. Here's Men at Work on Cool 98.

0: Sass Jordan, Tell Somebody on Cool 98, St. John's greatest hits. Love seeing Sass Jordan last year at KV Music Fest. Coming up on the 12th on Saturday, all once again this year, it's Rides at Rockwood. You can see cars, trucks, motorcycles, burnout competition, which is always fun to see. 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There's going to be entertainment as well and a whole bunch of fun. And there's prizes up for grabs too. A $250 gas card, early bird draw. First 150 registered participants are entered into that draw. $1,000 grand prize open to all show vehicle participants and a $250 spectator draw. So you could win just by going out to enjoy the show. So enjoy the chrome, the polished up vehicles, the engine sounds and smells, and bring your ride to Rockwood Park on September 12th, or just go check out the show itself. It's going to be a whole bunch of fun.
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0: Red Rider, Lunatic Fringe on Cool 98. When you think about your coworkers, lunatics? Yeah, maybe. Maybe some of them. What about if the Hulk was a coworker? Can you imagine? Superhero survey said 51% of people think the Hulk would be the most annoying coworker because of his anger management issues and emotional volatility. Yeah, I think he has a temper. We've seen it on TV. 21% of people don't want to work with Iron Man because he's always late. Oh, I hate that. Come on, Iron Man. 19% of people think Captain America is a brown noser. Nobody likes a brown noser. And 8% of people don't want to work with Batman because of his irritatingly deep voice. I love those surveys. Absolutely ridiculous. It is Labor Day. Lots of things closed today, like government offices, liquor stores, Cannabis MB, major retail, grocery stores all closed. St. John City Market and McAllister Place also closed. The St. John Transit is not running today as well, but most shoppers are open.
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8: Our forecast is calling for clearing sky today with a high of 21. Tonight, clear, but a bit of cloud overnight and a low 13. Tomorrow, we'll see cloudy sky with a chance of showers and a high of 20.
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0: The Kings on St. John's Greatest Hits, Cool 98. You know what's cool? Witches and Warlocks on the Lake, happening again this year. Last year was so much fun at Lily Lake. Everyone dressed up in their Witches and Warlocks costumes, and we're going to do it again this year. So park your brooms on the beach, then launch your paddleboard or your kayak in Lily Lake for a magical afternoon. It's going to be so much fun. All proceeds supporting St. John's Street Team and Lily Lake Pavilion. 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

0: Human League, Don't You Want Me on Cool 98, St. John's Greatest Hits. Coming up, Stomp Out Stigma Wellness Fair and Walk is happening on September 26th at the HMCS Brunswicker and Harbor Passage. Wellness Fair gets underway at 11. More than 20 community organizations will be sharing info, resources, and more importantly, support as well. So there's going to be a community walk, special guest speaker, there's going to be prizes, and every registered participant gets a swag bag. So get out, walk for yourself. You could walk for someone you know, but the event is Stomp Out Stigma, Walk, and Wellness Fair, all happening on September 26th.
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0: April Wine, just between you and me on Cool 98. Well, we were all sad to hear about the passing of Dolly Parton, of course, 80 years old, but her estate is bringing Dolly Fest, the celebration of a lifetime, to Nashville and London next year. It's a music festival held on two consecutive weekends. Dolly originally planned Dolly Fest as part of her 80th birthday celebration last year. She was set to host and perform, but had to take a step back due to health challenges. But her manager said, what Dolly started, we're going to ensure is brought to life. As far as a traditional memorial goes, that's not something Dolly wanted. This is something that is authentic to her, something that artists and fans around the world can participate in while also giving everyone time to grieve and plan. No details shared just yet, like dates or ticket information or even the lineup, but they're saying it will be happening next year. Happening now, coming up, Flock of Seagulls, 5440's on the way, Jay Giles Band's on the way coming up.
1: Do you get as excited for the next song as we do? 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

Parachute Club on Cool 98, St. John's greatest hits. Good morning, it's Joelle, and I feel like I'm part of the Parachute Club thanks to the Skyhawks and me jumping out of a plane at the Atlantic Air Show, which was so much fun last weekend. So definitely a memory not forgotten anytime soon. Here's Taylor Dane, Tell It to My Heart on Cool 98. Good morning.

0: Lover Boy, Hot Girls in Love on Cool 98, St. John's Greatest Hits. Good morning. Happy Labor Day. It's Joelle, and things are closed today, of course. We know government offices, booze stores, major retail grocery stores all closed. St. John City Market's closed, along with McAllister Place Mall closed. St. John Transit isn't running today, but most shoppers are open. So if you're looking to pick something up, then maybe call ahead and make sure Shoppers is open for you today. On the way, Tears for Fears, Real McCoy and Colin James coming up next.
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Colin James, Voodoo Thing, a Cool 98, St. John's Greatest Hits. Sounded amazing at KV Music Fest on Friday. So awesome to see Colin James up front in person live at KV Music Fest. 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You guys.

0: Phil Collins in the air tonight on Cool 98, St. John's greatest hits. If you dropped a pop can, and I did this actually a couple nights ago, I always tap the bottom to make sure it doesn't explode when I open it. Isn't that what you do? Apparently, tapping on it doesn't do much. According to this survey, the drink gets shaken, tiny bubbles form inside the liquid. If you open the can right away, of course, the drop in pressure can lead to an explosion. Problem is that tapping, it also creates more bubbles, they say, which more means more pressure buildup. They did a study in 2019 with more than 1,000 beer cans and found no difference between tapped and untapped cans. So what do we do? What's the better move after a pop can gets shaken up? Apparently, let the can sit upright for a few minutes, crack it open slowly, and let the gas escape first. And hopefully, it saves you from dealing with a big cleanup. I'm going to try that. Try that next. Queen and David Bowie coming up on Cool 98.
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4: Our forecast is calling for clearing sky today with a high of 21. Tonight, clear, but a bit of cloud overnight and a low 13. Tomorrow, we'll see cloudy sky with a chance of showers and a high of 20.
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0: Under Pressure with Queen and David Bowie on Cool 98, St. John's Greatest Hits. Coming up, do you remember? 1984. We're going to remind you. Did you have a copy of Prince's Purple Rain? Because it took the number one spot in 1984. So coming up, you're going to hear all the music, relive all the memories of the class of 84. That's all on the way. So stick around for that, and I will chat with you tomorrow. Have a great Labor Day Monday.
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5: Weather on Cool 98.
6: Our forecast is calling for clearing sky today with a high of 21. Tonight, clear, but a bit of cloud overnight and a low 13. Tomorrow, we'll see cloudy sky with a chance of showers and a high of 20.
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5: Our forecast is calling for clearing sky today with a high of 21. Tonight, clear, but a bit of cloud overnight and a low 13. Tomorrow, we'll see cloudy sky with a chance of showers and a high of 20.
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5: Our forecast is calling for clearing sky today with a high of 21. Tonight, clear, but a bit of cloud overnight and a low 13. Tomorrow, we'll see cloudy sky with a chance of showers and a high of 20.
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But I'm here to tell you, there's something else. 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A world of never-ending happiness. 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